I was wondering, you know, if you could keep on, because the force, it's got a lot of power, and it makes me feel like it makes me feel like

autumn breeze. It steals across my pillow as soft as a will-o'-the-wisp. And in its song there is sadness because

The park that we walk in, the garden we talk in, how lonesome they seem in the fall. The stormy clouds hover

a thousand times across the sky. One thing isn't very clear, my love. Should the teacher stand so near, my love? Graduate.

imagination. 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A dimension of mind. You're moving through a land of both shadow and substance, of things and ideas. Guiding you through this wondrous journey is the hypnotic sound of the Twilight Tone.

had an exodus. 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They headed north to lay down their roots. The train was filled with hope, from the freight cars to the caboose. Next stop, Chicago, the big city of dreams and broad shoulders. This was

Louisville, these country folk figured out how to make a way. Our people made something out of nothing. There's always been magic in our DNA. From our art, our poetry, to the music we would play, the whole world watched as our black renaissance was put on full display. We were raised right, traditions were passed down, we welcomed new life. We had our own doctors and banks, we had our fair share of unfair fights. We weren't all rich, but this felt like a small piece of heaven. We spread love from the lake to state on 31st.

the joy of watching something you have planted, a flower, you know, I love flowers. And you care for it, and you nurture it, you water it, you feed it extra, you protect it, and you watch it sprout, and the leaves and the buds coming up, and you know what to expect. It's that opening gradual, the bloom opens out, the petals first come up tight, and it's showing it's going to bloom, and suddenly one time you wake up and it's wide open. That sense of perfection in the bloom is beautiful. It's delightful. With the plants, you see the seed and you plant it. But with a child, you don't know what the bloom will look like. You just enjoy it with the sun and the brightness and the pleasure it gives, not just to you, but others. 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It's a gift from God.

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I love to see you walk up and down the floor. 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Or when you talk like that, you knocks me out, right off of my feet.

walk and talk that talk and whisper in my ear and tell me that you love me. I love that talk, that baby talk. 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